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0: Kissel with Cooper Allen. That's two of us. GTA's number one country, KX96. I think there's a point at every concert where you have to tell yourself, okay, you have enough videos. You know, I understand filming your favorite song. You get the big moment, take a couple of pictures. But somehow we've gone from, you know, I want a memory of this, to filming 17 songs that we're never going to watch again. So what's the rule here? Is it one song, a favorite song, a couple clips and the phone goes away? Because I've definitely caught myself watching an artist through my phone screen while they're standing directly in front of me. Like, what am I doing? Get your video. But then put your phone away and actually have the memory you're trying so hard to preserve. Nobody needs your shaky 43-minute director's cut from section 308, is all I have to say. We'll get to another long ride. That's on the way. Brad Paisley's next.
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0: guys with Long Live the Night, GTA's number one country, KX96. They're at the Key to Bala next weekend, and then they'll be joining Dean Brody on the Hometown Heroes Tour. 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

Word Abound, GTA's number one country, KX96. Also, Taylor Swift in there with I Knew It, I Knew You. Lots of hints still dropping that we could be getting the 20th anniversary edition of her debut album as her version. There have been her TS logo has been apparently popping up in places, and she does have it trademarked, so why else would it be popping up? You know what I'm saying? There's something else I want to talk about, though, because Taylor Swift's brother-in-law, Jason Kelce, he's currently fighting a losing battle against Taylor Swift, as well as his four daughters and his wife. Earlier this week on Kylie Kelce's podcast, she was talking about how Taylor's cats have been helping turn the Kelce girls into cat people. So, you know, the kids want one, Kylie wants one. Jason, absolutely not. However, that is not how this story ends. We know how it ends, because isn't the person who says, "We're not getting a pet, you know, I'm not feeding it, I'm not taking care of it," always the person 6 months later who's cuddling it on the couch? So I'm not wondering whether the Kelces are eventually going to get a cat. I'm wondering how long before Jason Kelce

0: to get a cat. I'm wondering how long before Jason Kelce has a cat sitting on his chest.
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Kenny Chesney here with Carry On, GTA's number one country, KX96. Thanks for being with us on your Saturday night. Derek Mann with you this evening, and we will get into more long rides. We'll actually continue this one because we have one of my favorites on the way from Ella Langley. Right now, though, Old Dominion with One Man Band. It's KX96.

0: Moscow Luke with Knockoff, GTA's number one country, KX96. Derek Mann here. I think we have officially reached the point where the dog might be eating better than the person paying for the groceries. More than half of dog owners in a recent survey said that they've cooked a homemade meal specifically for their dog in the last month. Fine. More than half regularly feed the dog off their own plate. Also fine. But 4 in 10 said they'd actually try their dog's food. No. I love Oakley. Listen, my dog, he's family. He deserves nice things. He's a very good boy. But there needs to remain a tiny boundary in this relationship where I don't look down in his bowl and think, can I get a fork? Like, that's his dinner. I have Uber Eats.
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4: 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March 2024, our family lost my brother Cody in a car accident at the young age of 27. He was our kid's best friend, their Uncle Code. Our new company name is a direct attempt to keep his name alive in everything we do. If you've been through similar heartbreak, we hear you. The overwhelming change to life as we knew it is truly impossible to put into words. 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Perhaps this message catches you on a day where the gentle reminder comes in handy. Appreciate the little things because, speaking from experience, they're actually the biggest things we have in this life. 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

0: Valley with Single Man, GTA's number one country, KX96. Hope you're enjoying your weekend. Derek Mann with you on your Saturday night. Another long ride includes the newest from Tucker Wetmore. Man, he has some good songs for summer off his new EP. That's on the way. Eric Church on deck.
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0: Shania on GTA's number one country, KX96. Derek Mann with you on your Saturday evening. I was talking about this earlier this week, but a pub chain in the UK has banned people from playing videos out loud as well as taking calls on speakerphone because apparently everybody is sick of it. Now, I know this is normally where I'm supposed to go. You know, finally, somebody stopped these monsters. Except, hi, it's me. I'm the monster. I will absolutely talk on speakerphone in public. Not in a quiet restaurant. I'm not completely feral. But, you know, like walking around, yeah, I'll do that. Apparently, everybody nearby has been involuntarily added to my conference call. And somebody listening right now hates me for admitting this. I know. I get it. Fair point. So if you ever walked past me and heard half of a completely unnecessary phone conversation, I guess I owe you an apology.
1: It is coming. The question is, are you ready?
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on GTA's number one country, KX96. He will be at RBC Amphitheater September 25th. Derek Mann with you on your Saturday night, and this long ride continues. Got Tyler Hubbard on the way. He is talking about how there could be some FGL shows coming in 2027. Right now, it's Jordan Davis. I Ain't Saying on KX96.

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0: Kissel, let your horses run. GTA's number one country, KX96. Hey, listen, I am all for that. I need to talk about something, though, because apparently lying beside a pool doing absolutely nothing is no longer ambitious enough for vacation. Yeah. There's a new travel trend called a skillcation. You specifically go away to learn something. Okay, so cooking, surfing, photography, whatever. And almost half of the people in one survey said that they'd be interested, which sounds wonderful for other people. I have plenty of opportunities to improve myself during the 50 weeks of the year when I'm not on vacation. So if I paid money to go somewhere beautiful, the skill I'm working on is ordering another drink without getting out of the pool. And that's my personal development. What do you think about a skillcation? Would you go on one?
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1: 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So we're going to make this weekend a KX96 Kacey Musgraves New Music Weekend. That means you have a chance to score free tickets just in time for the show. 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From KX Country, Canada's number one country.
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1: What a night. 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Who here caught Chris Stapleton's All-American Roadshow at Rogers Stadium earlier this month? Oh, well, you missed out. Well, fret not, friends. Chris is back to do it again on September 1st with special guests Zach Topp and Ashley McBride. And you could score a pair of tickets to this Gotta Be At concert. 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If you miss out, no worries. You'll have chances all day long. And if Lady Luck comes through, you bring it home, Chris. 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

I'm gonna stomp our boots till the neighbors call the cops. I'm gonna put that boom back into the old boom box. I'll turn the die way up to 10, then we'll turn it up again.

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1: Tim Hicks and Loud. GTA's number one country, KX96. Derek Mann with you. I want to talk about recipes because people, you know, get their recipes from all sorts of places. But this might be the most insulting thing TikTok has done to parents yet. Almost one in five people in a cooking survey said they'd rather take cooking advice from a food influencer than their own mom. Like, imagine raising somebody, feeding them for 18 years, teaching them everything you know, and then watching them make pasta because a 24-year-old named Cheesy Queen 94 told them how. I understand how it happens, though, because a mom's recipe says, you know, add enough flour until it looks right. No. What does right look like? TikTok gives me the measurements, a 38-second video, and dramatic music. Mom knows more, but TikTok just understands that I require supervision.
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0: have a chance to text in and win Chris Stapleton tickets. We'll see you Monday morning, bright and early at 5:30. 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
1: 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Lainey Wilson here. This is my new song, Phone Keys Wallet. Wallet is about finding somebody who loves you for every messy, imperfect, chaotic version of yourself.
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0: Lainey Wilson with John Mayer. That's Phone Keys Wallet. GTA's number one country, KX96. Lainey Wilson having the Phone Keys Wallet, which is basically the official checklist for leaving the house. But I think everybody's forgetting that there's a fourth thing. You know, phone, keys, wallet, and what? Well, for some people, it's sunglasses, lip balm, water bottle, maybe headphones. Mine might be Diet Coke, if we're being completely honest. It's funny because you can forget something genuinely useful and somehow survive, but you forget your thing. Suddenly, the whole day feels wrong, doesn't it? So what's yours? What's the one thing besides your phone, keys, and wallet you hate leaving the house without? Because I guarantee everybody has a fourth thing, right?
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Texas News, Johnny Walker, GTA's number one country, KX96. We'll keep this long ride going as Bailey Zimmerman is on the way. Tim and the Glory Boys coming up. That's following Jordan Davis on KX96.

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GTA's number one country, KX96. Derek Mann here. Thanks for hanging out this evening. It was nice to be here on a Saturday night for a change, and thanks for taking us along with you. Remember, if you are going away from your radio or you want to take us with you, there is the KX96 app. You could download it. 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Tomorrow, you can join us again for more chances to pick up tickets to see Kacey Musgraves in the Middle of Nowhere tour with Midland. That is coming to Scotiabank Arena on Monday. So you could be there with more chances tomorrow, part of a Kacey Musgraves new music weekend. Be listening to be the ninth person to text music to 905-427-9696. We'll keep this long ride going, and I will chat with you again Monday after 2:00.

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legendary Port Perry Fair returns September 5th to 7th. And this year, they're doing something different with a Friday night show you won't want to miss. 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
1: 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Lainey Wilson here. This is my new song, Phone Keys Wallet. 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Phone Keys Wallet is about finding somebody who loves you for every messy, imperfect, chaotic version of yourself.
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What a night. Rave reviews, roaring sing-alongs, epic collaborations. Who here caught Chris Stapleton's All-American Roadshow at Rogers Stadium earlier this month? Oh, well, you missed out. Well, fret not, friends. Chris is back to do it again on September 1st with special guests Zach Topp and Ashley McBride. And you could score a pair of tickets to this Gotta Be At concert. All next week, join the KX Morning Ride with Ellison Archer for your first shot at these free tickets. Just be the ninth person to text us, Stapleton, and they're yours. If you miss out, no worries. You'll have chances all day long. And if Lady Luck comes through, you bring it home, Chris. With KX Country, Canada's number one country.

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legendary Port Perry Fair returns September 5th to 7th. 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

0: Russell Dickerson. 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

Ain't it crazy, baby? 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

What a night. Rave reviews, roaring sing-alongs, epic collaborations. Who here caught Chris Stapleton's All-American Roadshow at Rogers Stadium earlier this month? Oh, well, you missed out. Well, fret not, friends. Chris is back to do it again on September 1st with special guests Zach Topp and Ashley McBride. And you could score a pair of tickets to this Gotta Be At concert. All next week, join the KX Morning Ride with Ellison Archer for your first shot at these free tickets. Just be the ninth person to text us, Stapleton, and they're yours. If you miss out, no worries. You'll have chances all day long. And if Lady Luck comes through, you bring it home, Chris. With KX Country, Canada's number one country.

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0: Well, we're not exactly in the middle of nowhere, but Kacey Musgraves is bringing her Middle of Nowhere tour to Scotiabank Arena this Monday. So we're going to make this weekend a KX 96 Kacey Musgraves New Music Weekend. That means you have a chance to score free tickets just in time for the show. Be listening all weekend long, and you could be taking a trip to the middle of nowhere with Kacey Musgraves. From KX Country, Canada's number one country.

0: legendary Port Perry Fair returns September 5th to 7th. And this year, they're doing something different with a Friday night show you won't want to miss. 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And new for 2026, the kickoff Friday night concert featuring James Barker Band and special guest Robin Ottolini. 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You didn't hear it from me. 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

0: 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However, today's message is meant to be more heartfelt than salesman-like, a quick reminder to be appreciative of what you have in your life. March 2024, our family lost my brother Cody in a car accident at the young age of 27. He was our kid's best friend, their Uncle Code. Our new company name is a direct attempt to keep his name alive in everything we do. If you've been through similar heartbreak, we hear you. The overwhelming change to life as we knew it is truly impossible to put into words. Our family only wishes we could go back and rearrange the things that we thought mattered most before tragedy simply did it for us. Perhaps this message catches you on a day where the gentle reminder comes in handy. Appreciate the little things because, speaking from experience, they're actually the biggest things we have in this life. Hope to meet you soon.
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8: Hey, we'd like to point out the video for this song spotlights Tennessee's own Mount Juliet Fire Department, located just east of Nashville. Chase Matthew is holding it down once again in the starting position with a salute to our first responders.

0: Want To, a Crook and Chase classic from Sugarland's sophomore album, Enjoy the Ride. And my goodness, time has flown by. That was 20 years ago.
1: Yeah, well, hey, they are celebrating those 20 years of hits. Jennifer Nettles and Christian Bush are teaming up once again for a big run of tour dates in October and November. It's called the Ride or Die Tour.
0: I prefer to ride. Thank you.
1: Yes.
0: All right, time for a quick break. We'll return with Blake Shelton and his plans to honor the legend who taught him all about real country music.
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1: It's always a good time here on Crook and Chase. Lorianne and Charlie here with Hudson Westbrook.
0: Fans, Hudson is releasing his sophomore album, Made You Look, on November 6th. Right now, Painted You Pretty is from his debut album at number 25.

0: learning anything new, a flip or whatever,
1: yeah.
0: I would always say, I can't do it. Well, Miss Bell finally said to me, well, if you think you can't and you say you can't, you probably can't. How about flipping that to, I think I can, I'm going to try. And she said, you know, there's probably no limit to what you can do.
1: You know, I think we all learned something from that. Just right there as you were telling the story. Hey, we'll be right back with another hour of tributes to the greatest mentors of all time as we visit with Dirk Smedley and rising star Lakeland Lemmings, plus a performance Ella Langley may never recover from, coming up on Crook and Chase.
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0: 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And coming up on Crook and Chase, rising star Lakeland Lemmings looks to a legendary superstar for life lessons.
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3: Guess who's coming to KX Country? Well, we're not exactly in the middle of nowhere, but Kacey Musgraves is bringing her Middle of Nowhere tour to Scotiabank Arena this Monday. So we're going to make this weekend a KX 96 Kacey Musgraves New Music Weekend. That means you have a chance to score free tickets just in time for the show. 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From KX Country, Canada's number one country.
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0: That's Tyler Hubbard on Crook and Chase back then, right now. And Lorianne, earlier you were talking about your teachers and their influence on your life and career. Mm-hmm. It had me thinking of back then, right now.
1: Yeah.
0: I was part-time in radio when I was in high school. And my teachers, my high school English teachers, were always encouraging me and correcting me when I did stupid stuff on the air. You know, they'd write stuff on the blackboard, pronounce this for me. And I would. But I still do stupid stuff. But anyway, I want to say a thank you to all my high school English teachers, especially my freshman teacher, Miss Fairchild. I know she listens to the show, and I hope she hears this.
2: Let her know that I have taken her place in correcting you.
0: Okay. Thank you.
2: Right. Hey, next hour, Josh Turner has some special advice for anyone with music dreams like his. Josh explains as we mark the 20th anniversary of his pivotal sophomore album and hit song, Your Man.
0: Also, Trisha Yearwood shares the person that inspired all the music she creates. More on the way here on Crook and Chase.
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0: Hometown Home, Low Cash, with their recent chart hit on Crook and Chase. And happy birthday to Preston. You know, he just turned 52.
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0: the fun live version, the title track from the album we are celebrating today, the 20th anniversary of Your Man. 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
3: First of all, George Burge was on tour with Luke Bryan, suggested this collab, and ended up in the studio with him. And they're at number 10. This is Ride, Ride, Ride. I threw a

0: recently number one, today still strong at number eight. That is Don't We, Morgan Wallen. Hopefully the guy is getting some rest after wrapping his I'm Still the Problem tour earlier this month.
1: But you know, Morgan is still very active on the chart. Yep. For his third entry on the countdown, we'll find out where Morgan's duet with Ella Langley lands this week later in the show. Plus, more of the week's top hits are next after the break here on Crook and Chase.
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6: 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March 2024, our family lost my brother Cody in a car accident at the young age of 27. He was our kid's best friend, their Uncle Code. Our new company name is a direct attempt to keep his name alive in everything we do. If you've been through similar heartbreak, we hear you. The overwhelming change to life as we knew it is truly impossible to put into words. Our family only wishes we could go back and rearrange the things that we thought mattered most before tragedy simply did it for us. Perhaps this message catches you on a day where the gentle reminder comes in handy. Appreciate the little things because, speaking from experience, they're actually the biggest things we have in this life. 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
0: The Crook and Chase Countdown is back with Country Music Hall of Fame star Kenny Chesney. He's up one more space to number seven with Carry On.

0: Stella Lefty holding at number five for another week here on Crook and Chase on a train headed to Boston. And a reminder, we'll be heading a bit further south on a ship in March. Our second annual Top Shelf Country Cruise is headed to the Bahamas and Cozumel.
1: Oh, you have to come along with us and also with some of the hottest country stars, including Riley Green, Chris Young, Jackson Dean, Randy Houser, and Lauren Elena. Folks, we are going to have a big old time.
0: You got that right. So book your cabins at TopShelfCountryCruise.com right now. After a quick break, Cody Johnson, bound for the countdown. We'll be right back.
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1: 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And in just minutes, the reveal of our top song of the week. 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

0: everyone, for another big week. Ella Langley and Morgan Wallen, I can't love you anymore.
1: And that will wrap another Crook and Chase countdown. The next weekend, we have some great new music to spotlight. Carly Pearce will release her new album called Honest Woman. The title says it all. Boy, does it ever. We'll also get to know all sides of her in a new kind of way through that music.
0: Also, Little Big Town has a new song they're about to premiere on the Today Show, and you won't believe what they told us it takes for the four of them to try to rise and shine that early.
1: Hey, and we'll also feature our rediscovery artist, Dan Seals. The Crook and Chase Countdown is a production of Jim Owens Entertainment and distributed around the world by Premier Networks. 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Executive producers, Crook and Chase. Associate producer, Jennifer Herron. And our engineer is Brian Talbot. I'm Charlie Chase.
0: I'm Lori Ann Crook. Have a wonderful week. We'll see you next weekend right here for another Crook and Chase Countdown.
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4: Good morning. It's 11 o'clock. I'm John Lodge with KX96 News. Cloudy today, a few showers beginning late this morning. Risk of a thunderstorm, high of 21.

0: could feel like 26. It's 19 right now. Making news this hour, Doug Ford weighed in on Canada's trade war with the U.S., saying Donald Trump is the kind of person who would, quote, steal your lunch money. The comments come after the U.S. introduced new 50% tariffs on billions of dollars of Canadian goods. Mark Carney says retaliatory tariffs will hit the U.S. starting next month. Now, speaking of Donald Trump, he used social media to lash out at Canada after the trade talks collapsed. He's claiming Canada wants the benefits of being a U.S. state without joining the union. Mark Carney says late U.S. demands would have restricted Canada's trade relationships and protections for language and culture, raising concerns about sovereignty. Now, Unifor and General Motors have agreed on a tentative contract for more than 4,600 auto workers in Ontario. Unifor National President Lana Payne says the agreements deliver strong wage and benefit increases for those working in GM's Oshawa Assembly Plant, as well as others across the province. Union members are set to vote on whether to ratify the tentative agreements on August 29th and 30th. The province's police watchdog is investigating a shooting in North York. Toronto police responded to reports of a vehicle driving erratically, and when they arrived, police say an officer fired his gun. Investigators say the suspect died at the scene and no officers were hurt. And Canada's big banks are expected to post another strong round of quarterly earnings this week. That's despite a weak economy and uncertainty around tariffs and housing. Their resilience has pushed bank stocks higher, raising expectations on Bay Street. Analysts say even solid earnings could trigger volatility if they fall short of the market's elevated expectations. Well, the Blue Jays handled business yesterday, beating the Yankees 4-3. Toronto is now just a half game back of the final wildcard spot. It was a good day across Toronto sports, it seems, as the Argos beat the Ticats 39-20. TFC stay hot as they took down Leo Messi and Inter Miami 2-1. Down at the CPKC Women's Open, Aphrodite Deng is the top Canadian. She's 9 strokes back of the lead heading into the final day. And Wyndham Clark leads the pack into the final day at the PGA's FedEx BMW Championship. Local news, weather, and more is on the Durham Radio News app and at durhamradionews.com. Weather is next.
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2: Cloudy skies today with a small chance of showers near noon, which should be coming up here very shortly. And then we have a risk of a thunderstorm later on this afternoon. A high of 21, could feel like 26 out there. Tonight, a few showers ending this evening, then mainly cloudy with a small chance of showers throughout the rest of the night. Even a risk of a thunderstorm early this evening, low of 15. Tomorrow, Monday, to start off your week, cloudy, good chance of showers, a high of 20, feeling like 25. Right now, it is 19 degrees in Oshawa. It is 17 degrees in Toronto and Brampton. There's weather and more at kxcountry.fm. Good morning. Colin Miller hanging out with you for your Sunday. And coming up to kick off another long ride right now, some Chris Stapleton. And coming up after this long ride, I will let you know how you could be in to win some Chris Stapleton tickets as he is down to the Rogers Stadium very soon. But first, here's Broken Halos.

0: the Grammy Award-winning song from Shaboozy and Jelly Roll called Amen on KX96. We also heard from Chris Stapleton at the beginning of that long ride, and I was also saying at the beginning of that long ride how you have a shot at getting free Chris Stapleton tickets. Yeah, you heard me right on that one. Free Chris Stapleton tickets. Make sure you are listening all week long for our Chris Stapleton ticket giveaway. We are giving you a chance to head down to Rogers Stadium September 1st as he is down there with special guest as well, Zach Topp and Ashley McBride. So next week, be listening to be the ninth person to text Stapleton, as in like Chris Stapleton, to 905-427-9696. And if you are the ninth person to do so, at some point next week, well, you'll be heading down to the show. It's going to be such a great one. If you are looking for tickets and details and, you know, you can't wait for next week, well, you can head over to kx96.fm as well. But let's get back into another long ride. Colin Miller here and Ella Langley is on the way next.
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5: 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It is outdoor. It's open, rain or shine, but it's sunny right now, so you can come by until 2 o'clock. If it does rain, they will close a bit early, but it's on at the Second Wedge Brewing Co. outside, where they have got lots of fresh produce. 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
0: Cloudy skies today with a small chance of showers near noon, which should be coming up here very shortly. We also have a risk of a thunderstorm later on this afternoon. A high of 21, feeling like 26. Tonight, a few showers that should be ending this evening. We also have a risk of a thunderstorm early this evening with a low of 15. Monday, cloudy, good chance of showers with a high of 20. And Tuesday, a mix of sun and cloud and a high of 25. Right now, it's 20 degrees in Whitby, it's 17 degrees in Mississauga, and 18 degrees in Port Perry. There's weather and more at kxcountry.fm. Good morning, Colin Miller here. Let's kick off another long ride. Tyler, Joe Miller, and Matt Lang on the way next. But first, Ella Langley. This one's called Weren't for the Wind.

0: Cameron Whitcomb. That's his newest Kingdom of Fear on KX96. And I don't know about you, but I absolutely love that song. I mean, it really just hits close to home. I mean, I guarantee you every single person out there has at least one thing where they enter into, you know, the Kingdom of Fear. He is also in for Fan Choice Award at the CCMAs later on this year. So please head over to ccma.org and vote for him. I mean, you can also vote for a whole bunch of other people as well, but you get one vote per day, so you might as well use it wisely. You know what I'm talking about? If you are looking for that link, just text me 905-427-9696 and I'll ship it off over to you. And while you do that, I'll get us back into another long ride. Luke Combs on the way next.
1: 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So we're going to make this weekend a KX96 Kacey Musgraves New Music Weekend. That means you have a chance to score free tickets just in time for the show. 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
4: 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Cameron Whitcomb, unbelievable. Same thing with this guy right here who's up to kick off another long ride, Luke Holmes. Ain't no love in Oklahoma, KX96.

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0: Jordan Davis. Turn This Truck Around on KX96. Good morning. Colin Miller with you. And instead of turning this truck around, we're going to get you right back into another long ride because we are doing a Casey Musgraves concert new music weekend this weekend. So at some point in my show, there will be a cue for you to text keyword music to 905-427-9696. That is when you hear the cue. If you are the ninth person to do that, you'll be scoring a pair of tickets to see Casey Musgraves' August 24th Middle of Nowhere tour down at Scotiabank Arena. So good luck on that. Keep your ears open as we roll into another long ride with Zach Top in just a second.
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2: 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Who here caught Chris Stapleton's All-American Roadshow at Rogers Stadium earlier this month? Oh. Well, you missed out. Well, fret not, friends. Chris is back to do it again on September 1st with special guests Zach Top and Ashley McBride. And you could score a pair of tickets to this Gotta Be At concert. 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
0: Just a rainy day we have on our hands. We actually have a special weather statement in effect because we are supposed to be getting a lot of rain, 20 to 40 millimeters of that today with a risk of a thunderstorm. A high of 21, feeling like 26 out there. Tonight, a few showers ending this evening, then mainly cloudy. We even have a risk of a thunderstorm early this evening, low of 15. Tomorrow, Monday, cloudy, still a good chance of showers with a high of 20, feeling like 25. And Tuesday, back to regular scheduled programming, a mix of sun and cloud with a high of 25. Right now, it is 18 degrees in Bowmanville, 17 degrees in Brampton, and 18 degrees also in Markham. There's weather and more at kxcountry.fm. Now we get to kick off another long ride with a man who will be joining Chris Stapleton on September 1st. Here is Zach Top, south of Sanity.

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2: Good afternoon. It's 12 o'clock. I'm John Lodge with KX 96 News. Cloudy today, a few showers beginning this afternoon. Risk of a thunderstorm, high of 21, could feel like 26. We have a special weather statement for heavy rain in the area. It's 20 right now. Making news this hour, Canadian political, business, and industry leaders have all been showing support this weekend for Mark Carney and his decision to suspend trade talks with the U.S. The Canadian Steel Producers Association is among those behind Ottawa's move to back away, suggesting that after 30 years of fully integrated trade with the U.S., quote, no deal is better than a bad deal. Meanwhile, after weeks of negotiations with Washington, Canada-U.S. Trade Minister Dominic LeBlanc is back in Ottawa this weekend, describing the tariff talks as intensive. He participated in a virtual meeting with Mark Carney and the premiers yesterday. The provincial leaders were given an update on next steps and on how Canada would continue to support its workers. A new tentative deal struck between Unifor and GM followed a pattern set by a deal with Ford. Unifor National President Lana Payne says the deal delivers strong benefit and wage increases. More than 4,600 members, including those working at the Oshawa Assembly Plant, will vote to ratify the tentative deal on August 29th and 30th. A police-involved shooting in North York is being investigated. The SIU say police were called to the area for an erratic driver. The province's police watchdog say an officer fired his gun at the driver and he died. He was pronounced dead at the scene. And Bay Street has big expectations as Canada's big banks are set to post another strong quarterly earnings report. It comes despite a weakened economy and uncertainty around housing and tariffs. Analysts warn, though, that even solid earnings could trigger volatility if they fall short of expectations. Well, the Blue Jays will try to claim yet another series as they wrap up a three-game set with the Yankees this afternoon. Toronto is sending Jose Soriano to the mound in this one. The Tempo are back on the hard court, and they're hosting the defending champs, the Las Vegas Aces, tonight. The CPKC Women's Open wraps up today. Aphrodite Deng is the top Canadian. She's 9 strokes back. And also wrapping up today is the PGA's FedEx BMW Championship. Local news, weather, and more is on the Durham Radio News app and at Durham Radio News.com. Weather is next.
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4: Showers today with a risk of a thunderstorm later on this afternoon. A high of 21, feeling like 26. We actually have a special weather statement in effect because we are supposed to be getting a lot of rainfall, 20 to 40 millimeters. So if you are out and about, just be aware of that. Tonight, a few showers ending this evening. Then it's just going to be mainly cloudy. We even have a risk of a thunderstorm later on this evening, a low of 15. Tomorrow, Monday, cloudy. Yet again, a chance of showers with a high of 20. And Tuesday, a mix of sun and cloud with a high of 25. Right now, it is 19 degrees in Whitby, 17 degrees in Toronto, and it's 15 degrees in Richmond Hill. There's weather and more at kxcountry.fm. Good afternoon. Colin Miller hanging out with you on your fine Sunday we have on our hands. And it's time to get back into another long ride with Tucker Wetmore. 3, 2, 1.

0: GTA's number one country, KX96. Good morning, good afternoon, Colin Miller hanging out with you, and well, that was Tim Hicks with The Pilot. And talking about The Pilot, you can actually be the pilot for a kid heading back to school. Yeah, we are doing something very awesome here that we do every single year at KX96, and it is called Operation Backpack. Basically, where you can bring down some extra school supplies because, you know, what should be an exciting time of the year sometimes isn't for some families, and while you're out shopping for, you know, your KX, kid, consider picking up just a few extra essential school supplies for Operation Backpack. 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
0: Gonna be honest, it's one of those days where you probably want to stay inside. Cloudy skies, but we actually have a lot of showers supposed to be coming later on this afternoon. Even a risk of a thunderstorm, a high of 21, feeling like 26. Actually, special weather statement is in effect for the amount of rain we're supposed to be getting today. 20 to 40 millimeters. So just be aware of that if you are out and about. That'll also be moving into tonight, where we are expecting a few showers this evening with also a risk of a thunderstorm. Low of 15. Tomorrow, Monday, more of the same of today. Cloudy with a good chance of showers and a high of 20. And Tuesday, back to regular scheduled programming. You know, the weather that we all love. A mix of sun and cloud on Tuesday with a high of 25. Right now, it is 19 degrees in Bowmanville. It's 17 degrees in Mississauga and 17 degrees also in Uxbridge. Weather and more at kxcountry.fm. 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

0: James Barker Band. That's their newest, After Dark, on KX96. Good afternoon. Colin Miller with you and talking about James Barker Band. Take a guess on where they're headed. Port Perry Fair for their Friday night concert. That one is also coming up very soon, September 4th, with special guest Robin Ottolini as well. And you can find tickets and details by following the link at kx96.fm. But also, let's follow back into another long ride with George Burge coming up next.
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And now's your chance to pick up a free pair of tickets to see Casey Musgraves on her Middle of Nowhere tour at Scotiabank Arena this Monday. 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

0: High Valley with Fools on GTA's number one country, KX96. Good afternoon, Colin Miller with ya, and we also heard our very first sounder of the day for you to be the ninth person to text music to 905-427-9696. So we actually have our winner on the line. Hello, this is KX96.
1: Hello.
0: Who am I speaking with?
1: Hi, you're speaking to Brenda.
0: Well, congratulations, Brenda. You are the lucky duck who is the ninth person to text music to 905-427-9696. So what are you doing on Monday?
1: I'm not sure. What am I doing?
0: You're going to see Kacey Musgraves at Scotiabank Arena for her Middle of Nowhere tour.
1: Oh, my gosh. That's amazing.
0: I'm so happy that you're so excited. Is there anyone that you're thinking about taking?
1: I think I'm going to have to take my other half with me. I think he'd be very upset if I didn't.
0: You want to know what? As someone who is another half, I totally agree that he would be upset.
1: Oh, that's so great.
0: Well, congratulations yet again. You are that ninth person to text music to 905-427-9696.
1: Thank you very much.
0: And if you want to be just like Brenda, well, keep those ears open. We still have one more opportunity to send you down to Kacey Musgraves' Middle of Nowhere tour.
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4: 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And the rain's died down a little bit, so it's a perfect time to come stop by, grab some fresh produce. There's homemade pasta. They have some cool candles that people have made. And there's some purses and some other baked goods as well, and that's on today until 2 o'clock, but they might close a bit early if the rain does get really bad, so stop by soon if you are planning to at the Second Wedge Brewing Co. 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

Cloudy skies with rain, rain, and more rain. Even a risk of a thunderstorm later on this afternoon. A high of 21, feeling like 26 out there. We actually have a special weather statement in effect for the amount of rain we are supposed to be getting today. That moves from this afternoon into overnight. Tonight, we can expect a few showers that should be ending roughly at midnight with a risk of a thunderstorm early this evening, low of 15. For the entirety of the day, we're supposed to be getting around 20 to 40 millimeters of rain. So just a heads up if you are out and about. Tomorrow, Monday, cloudy, good chance of showers yet again with a high of 20, feeling like 25. And Tuesday, a mix of sun and cloud with a high of 25 as well. Right now, it is 17 degrees in Bowmanville and Whitby, and also 17 degrees in Toronto, 17 degrees across the board. There's weather and more at kxcountry.fm. Good afternoon, Colin Miller here. Let's kick off another long ride, get you right back into the tunes with some John Party. Here's Boots Off.

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0: Dallas Smith with Good Time Goes on GTA's number one country, KX96. Good afternoon, Colin Miller here, and talking about a good time goes down to the C&E as it is officially back until September 7th, and Dallas Smith is also bringing that good time down there as he is going to be headlining the band shell on August 31st with a surprise guest as well. We actually have no idea who that guest is. Whenever we find out, if we ever find out, trust me, you guys will be the first ones to know. Tickets are actually on sale right now, and all you need to do to get into this concert is just buy a general admission pass to the C&E. You get all of your favorites, you know, the midway rides, the games, the toys, the wacky treats. But then on top of it, finish your night off with Dallas Smith. It's going to be a fun time. Follow the link at kx96.fm. But let's get back into another long ride, and we got Jelly Roll with his newest coming on up.
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0: Just a cloudy and murky day outside with a good chance of showers, even a risk of a thunderstorm later on this afternoon. We got a high of 21 today. tonight. Supposed to be a few showers moving into this evening. Then it's going to be mainly cloudy with a small chance of showers overnight. We also have a risk of a thunderstorm early this evening with a low of 15. Special weather statement is in effect for today on top of it because we are supposed to be getting around 20 to 40 millimeters of rain. So be aware if you are out and about. Monday, cloudy, good chance of showers and a high of 20. Right now, it's 17 degrees in Oshawa, Pickering, and in Bowmanville. There's weather and more at kxcountry.fm. Good afternoon, Colin Miller here, and let's kick off another long ride. And as I said, we got Jelly Roll with Hands Up to kick it off now.

It's a KX96 Casey Musgraves Concert New Music Weekend. And now's your chance to pick up a free pair of tickets to see Casey Musgraves on her Middle of Nowhere tour at Scotiabank Arena this Monday. Just be the ninth person to text MUSIC to 905-427-9696 right now.

0: Max McNown, Better Me For You on GTA's number one country, KX96. We also heard yet another sounder back there for our Casey Musgraves concert New Music Weekend. So I want to wish a very big congratulations to Stephen out of Whitby. He is the one who scored this time around. He is going to see Casey Musgraves on Monday at Scotiabank Arena for her Middle of Nowhere tour. He said he was also bringing his wife down there, which lovely little date night in Toronto, never hurt anyone. So congratulations to Steven. Keep your ears open as we get into another long ride on our Casey Musgraves concert New Music Weekend.
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0: Now let's get back into another long ride, and this is the perfect song to get us back because, well, it is technically 5 o'clock somewhere. Alan Jackson and Jimmy Buffett, KX96.

0: time zone am I on? What country am I in?
1: It doesn't matter. It's 5 o'clock somewhere.
0: It's always on 5 in Margaritaville, come to think of it.
1: Yeah, I heard that.
0: You've been there, haven't you?
1: Yes, sir.
0: I've seen your boat there.
1: I've been to Margaritaville a few times.
0: All right. Well, that's good.
1: Stumble my way back.
0: Okay. Well, we just want to make sure you can keep it between the navigational beacons.
1: Between the buoys. I got it.
0: All right. Well, it's 5 o'clock. Let's go somewhere.
1: I'm ready. Crank it up.
0: Let's get out of here.
1: I'm gone.

0: Morgan Griffiths, Urban, on GTA's number one country, KX96. Good afternoon, Colvin Miller hanging out with you for your Sunday on a pretty muggy day we have on our hands, honestly. It's a day where you probably should head down to Sail and just get equipped for the weather. I mean, if you didn't know, Sail is the ultimate destination for all of your outdoor adventures. 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But let's get back into another long ride, and Lainey Wilson with John Mayer, Phone Keys Wallet, on the way next.
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0: Cloudy and rainy today with a risk of a thunderstorm later on this afternoon. A high of 21, feeling like 26. tonight. A few showers that should be ending this evening. We also have a risk of a thunderstorm this evening and a low of 15. Tomorrow, Monday, cloudy. Good chance of showers with a high of 20, feeling like 25. And Tuesday, a mix of sun and cloud, also a high of 25. Right now, it's 18 degrees in Toronto and Brampton. 18 degrees also in Port Perry. There's weather and more at kxcountry.fm. Now we get to kick off another long ride. And as I said before, Lainey Wilson with John Mayer coming on up.

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0: Josh Ross with Trouble on GTA's number one country, KX96. And who's ready for when Josh Ross is down here in KX country? He's going to be at Pickery Casino Resort November 12th. If you are looking for tickets and details to that show, KX96.fm. And while you're over there, you might as well also look for your details for Casino Rammer Resort the day after, November 13th. I want to say congratulations to the lucky person who was the one who scored on the big ticket giveaway for Casino Rammer Resort. They are going to see, I believe it was 8 concerts at the end of the year, and Josh Ross is one of them. So congratulations to them. As I said, if you are looking for tickets and details to either of those shows, KX96.fm. But let's also get back into another long ride, and Carter Faith is coming up next.
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0: Cloudy and rainy today with a risk of a thunderstorm later on this afternoon. A high of 21, feeling like 26. Tonight, a few showers that should be ending this evening, but we also have a risk of a thunderstorm this evening and a low of 15. Tomorrow, Monday, cloudy, good chance of showers, and a high of 20, feeling like 25. And then Tuesday, a mix of sun and cloud, also a high of 25. Right now, it is 18 degrees in Bowmanville, 18 degrees in Brampton, and 17 degrees in Richmond Hill. There's weather and more at kxcountry.fm. Now let's kick off another long ride, and to start it all off, Carter Faith with Betty.

0: Morgan Wallen. Wasted on You on KX96. Good afternoon. Colin Miller hanging out with you for your Sunday. And coming up to kick off another long ride, Ella Langley with yet another smash hit of hers, Love and Life Again, which I truly believe could possibly dethrone Taylor Swift's I Knew It, I Knew You on the Ellison Archer Hot 30 Countdown. If you didn't know, every single Sunday starting at 5 p.m., brought to you by Patty's Market Appliance Warehouse in Hampton, Karen Ellis and Jerry Archer from our morning show count down the 30 hottest songs of the week. They also feature a spotlight, and this time around is going to be Blue Roadie in honor of their 27th straight year of playing RBC Amphitheater. Does that not blow your mind? They also have an emerging artist, and it's going to be a lot of fun finding out if Taylor Swift's I Knew It, I Knew You can hold on to that number one spot. As I said, I personally think this song coming up next to kick off another long ride from Ella Langley can do exactly that.
1: What a night. Rave reviews, roaring sing-alongs, epic collaborations. Who here caught Chris Stapleton's All-American Roadshow at Rogers Stadium earlier this month? Oh, well, you missed out. Well, fret not, friends. Chris is back to do it again on September 1st with special guests Zach Topp and Ashley McBride. And you could score a pair of tickets to this Gotta Be At concert. All next week, join the KX Morning Ride with Ellison Archer for your first shot at these free tickets. Just be the ninth person to text us, Stapleton, and they're yours. If you miss out, no worries. You'll have chances all day long. And if Lady Luck comes through, you bring it home, Chris. With KX Country, Canada's number one country.
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1: Now, as I said, another long ride kicked off from another smash hit from Ella Langley. It just doesn't stop with this woman. Here's Lovin' Life Again, and it's on GTA's number one country, KX96.

0: Luke Holmes, Be By You, on GTA's number one country, KX96. We also heard from Toby Keith back there. I love this bar. Good afternoon, Colin Miller with you, and it's time to roll right through back into another long ride. Don't worry, I will be by you as we roll on through and get back to Kenny Chesney with his newest Carry On in just a second.
1: Whoa, what's going on?
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0: Just a gloomy and rainy day out there. We have a good chance of showers with a risk of a thunderstorm later on this afternoon. A high of 21, feeling like 26. Tonight, still a few showers that should be ending near midnight. But we also have a risk of a thunderstorm early this evening and a low of 15. Special weather statement is in effect for the amount of rain we're getting. Between 20 and 40 millimeters today alone. So just be aware of that. Tomorrow, Monday, cloudy with a good chance of showers yet again and a high of 20, feeling like 25. And Tuesday, a mix of sun and cloud, also a high of 25. Right now, it is 17 degrees in Oshawa. It is 17 degrees in Whitby and 18 degrees in Toronto. There's weather and more. KXCountry.fm. Now let's get back into another long ride. And as promised, the newest from Kenny Chesney. Here's Carry On.

0: 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And I get everyone's attention.
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0: Sully Burrows, Rally Around on GTA's number one country, KX96. Good afternoon, Colin Miller here, and I highly recommend you rally around Toronto on September 19th, because Joey Chestnut, if you don't know who he is, the legendary professional eater, he is the one who basically holds all the records for eating hot dogs in a ridiculous amount of time. I think this time around, it was like something like 70 hot dogs in under 10 minutes. I mean, it just blows my mind. But now he's going to be doing poutine. Yes, poutine in Toronto. He's going to try to eat 28 pounds of poutine in 10 minutes at the massive poutine festival that is going to be happening in St. Gephora Square on September 19th. As I said, we got to rally around and cheer this man on. I don't know if I could eat 28 pounds of anything, let alone poutine. I mean, actually, now they scratch that. I know I can't eat 28 pounds of anything.
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3: It looks like that e-scooter and e-bike pop-up demonstration at the Ajax Waterfront Trail has closed because of the weather. As well, the Scugog Shores Museum was hosting their Heritage Day today. They have closed that as well because of the rain, and the Newmarket Summerfest on Main Street has canceled the rest of its weekend celebration. If you were planning on heading there tonight and today to see any of those performances, they have canceled those shows as well due to the rain. And in case you didn't know, the KX96 Events Cruiser will always accept donations of non-perishable food items for Feed the Need in Durham, and we'll deliver them on your behalf. I'm Olivia Flanagan, live in Ajax. 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
0: We still have that risk of a thunderstorm later on this afternoon. It's also very rainy, and that's going to continue off into tonight, where we actually have a special weather statement in effect for the amount of rain we're getting, 20 to 40 millimeters tonight, and a big thunderstorm coming in hot. So just be aware if you are out and about. Tomorrow, just more rain, cloudy, but hey, a high of 20, feeling like 25. And Tuesday, a mix of sun and cloud, also a high of 25. Right now, it's 17 degrees in Oshawa, 17 degrees in Port Perry, and also 18 degrees in Brampton. There's weather and more, kxcountry.fm. 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

0: Tyler Joe Miller, wild as her on GTA's number one country, KX96. Good afternoon, Colvin Miller here, and let's roll on through back into another long ride, especially considering we have one of my personal favorites, a song that's old but will never get old. Jason Aldean is on the way next.
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4: 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March 2024, our family lost my brother Cody in a car accident at the young age of 27. He was our kid's best friend, their Uncle Code. Our new company name is a direct attempt to keep his name alive in everything we do. If you've been through similar heartbreak, we hear you. The overwhelming change to life as we knew it is truly impossible to put into words. Our family only wishes we could go back and rearrange the things that we thought mattered most before tragedy simply did it for us. Perhaps this message catches you on a day where the gentle reminder comes in handy. Appreciate the little things because, speaking from experience, they're actually the biggest things we have in this life. Hope to meet you soon.
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0: Now, I understand I said that this song is old, but it's from 2009. I was 8 when this song came out. So for me, it's an old one, but as I said, it never actually gets old. Jason Aldean, Big Green Tractor, KX96.

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0: George and Luke Bryan. Ride, ride, ride on KX96. Good afternoon. Colin Miller here, and I highly recommend you join KX Morning Ride with Ellison Archer tomorrow morning to beat the toaster with them. The prize is tickets and treats for two to Landmark Cinemas. I actually just went and saw the new Spider-Man movie, so I highly recommend you do that as well. It's fantastic. Next up on my personal docket is going to see The Odyssey, another movie I'm super excited for. And hey, maybe I need to join KX Morning Ride with Ellison Archer and beat the toaster, because I would love tickets and treats for two to Landmark Cinemas. That's such a great prize. Again, they play the game bright and early at 7:15. But let's get back into another long ride with Tim McGraw kicking it off next.
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0: Showers tonight with a risk of a thunderstorm as well. A special weather statement is in effect for the amount of rain we are getting. Close to 40 millimeters, so please be aware of that. A low of 15 tonight. Tomorrow, Monday, cloudy. Good chance of showers still, with a high of 20 and a feeling closer to 25. Tuesday, a mix of sun and cloud and a high of 25 as well. Right now, it is 17 degrees in Oshawa. It is 17 degrees in Toronto, and it is 19 degrees in Markham. There's weather and more at kxcountry.fm. Good afternoon. Colin Miller here. Let's kick off another long ride. And as I said, Tim McGraw to kick it off now, just to see you smile.

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0: Dean Brody, Bring Down the House on KX96. And he's going to be bringing down the house as he is down at RBC Amphitheater in Toronto alongside the Reklaws on September 24th. I cannot wait for this concert. It is coming up faster and faster and faster, and I am ready for it. I mean, RBC Amphitheater is such a great venue for a concert. And then you got Dean Brody and the Reklaws. Going to be a great show. Actually, something pretty cool that the Reklaws said is, well, they used to open up for Dean Brody, and now the fact that they're doing it all together is kind of like a surreal moment. So congratulations to the Reklaws. Congratulations to Dean Brody. It's going to be a great show, and you can find tickets and details at kx96.fm. But let's also get back into another long ride, and Dan and Shay is on the way next.
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0: A nasty night out there. Lots and lots of rain with a risk of a thunderstorm as well. We actually have a special weather statement in effect because we are supposed to be getting close to 40 millimeters of that stuff. So please be aware if you are out and about. Tomorrow, cloudy with even more rain. So it really doesn't stop, but a high of 20, feeling like 25. And Tuesday, this is where we're back to regular scheduled programming. A mix of sun and cloud with a high of 25 as well. Right now, it is 17 degrees in Oshawa. It is 17 degrees in Whitby, and it is also 16 degrees in Uxbridge. There's weather and more at kxcountry.fm. Now let's kick off another long ride, and there's no better way to start it than grabbing some tequila with Dan and Shay.

Luke Combs, Sleepless in a Hotel Room on GTA's number one country, KX96. Good afternoon, Colin Miller here, and let's just roll right through, get you back into the music, because let's be real, the music is what you're here for at KX96, and we have Chris Young and Kane Brown coming up next.

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0: And free dinner? 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I can see it all crystal clear through the smoke. 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

0: High Valley, come on down on GTA's number one country, KX96. Good afternoon, good evening. Colin Miller here, and coming up just after 5 o'clock, the Ellison Archer Hot 30 Countdown. We finally get to find out, brought to you by Patty's Market Appliance Warehouse in Hampton, if Taylor Swift's I Knew It, I Knew You can hold on to that number one spot for now 2 weeks in a row. They're also featuring Blue Rodeo in the spotlight. It's going to be a fun time, and it's coming up just after 5, so let's get you there as soon as possible. Another long ride is on the way with Hardy up next.
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0: Showers, showers, and more showers tonight with a risk of a thunderstorm as well. Low of 15. Tomorrow, cloudy. A chance of showers with a high of 20, feeling like 25. Right now, it is 16 degrees in Whitby. It's 17 degrees in Toronto and 18 degrees in Richmond Hill. Weather and more at kxcountry.fm. Now let's get back into the music and kick off another long ride. Hardy with Favorite Country Song. I'm out of here. Have a great rest of your night.

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4: Hi there. Happy Sunday. Hope you're having a wonderful weekend. It's Carolyn Ellis here along with Jerry Archer. Together, we are the Ellison Archer Hot 30 Countdown on the way, the 30 hottest songs of the week. On our way, of course, to finding out if Taylor Swift is still number one this week. And in the spotlight, in honor of their 27th straight year playing the RBC Amphitheater, we're going to feature Blue Rodeo. Their 27th straight show is coming up this coming Saturday, August 29th at the RBC Amphitheater. So we'll be featuring them. We've got four songs that we're going to be playing from Blue Rodeo from there, just their massive library of songs that you can choose from. And also we're going to be featuring emerging artist Genevieve Fisher. We have a new song from Genevieve that we'll play for you. That's all coming up as we count down the 30 hottest songs of the week. We start at number 30 with Thelma and James. This is Alternate Ending on the Ellison Archer Hot 30 Countdown on KX Country.

Well, at number 29, another new song from Morgan Wallen, Bean By Now. And at number 30 was Thelma and James with Alternate Ending. Thelma and James, just one of the many acts that have been added as performers at the CCMA Awards. They're coming up September 19th in Saskatoon. That's when they're going to be held. Thelma and James will be performing alongside Nate Holler, High Valley, the Strumbellas, Tennille Towns, Dean Brody, James Barker Band, the Reclaws, Owen Ringling, Tennille Arts. Both Tennille's are going to be there. Hunter Brothers, Kelsey Kulick, and Jess Moskaluk. It is a who's who of Canadian country music. That is the CCMA Awards, again, September 19th in Saskatoon. Thelma and James are nominated for Album and Group of the Year this year, so good luck to them. It's Carolyn Ellis here, along with Jerry Archer, the Ellis and Archer Hot 30 Countdown. We have song number 28 now. It is from Kyle McKierney. This is Rearview.

0: Number one this week, back in 2008, that was Keith Urban, You Look Good in My Shirt. That song was written by Mark Knessler, Tom Shapiro, and Tony Martin, and it came out on Keith's 2007 compilation album, Greatest Hits, 18 Kids. It was Keith's eighth number one single. And Keith is known for his love of cars. He's a big collector of cars. So what kind of inspired that love?
1: I've spent more of my life listening to music in cars, conversations that take place in cars, all the things in life that take place in a car. It plays a big role in my life, and the things they denote for me, independence and freedom and a sanctuary. And for me, it's never just been a thing to get me from A to B.
0: And speaking of cars, we had Rearview Mirror from Kyle McKierney at number 28 on the Ellis and Archer Hot 30 Countdown. Carolyn Ellis here, Jerry Archer coming up later on, and of course he will reveal our number one song this week. Can Taylor Swift do it again? We will find out. We have our spotlight artist Blue Rodeo on the way, and later on we'll feature our emerging artist Genevieve Fisher. Song number 27 when the Hot 30 Countdown continues.
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That's Tony Stevens at number 26 with Nothing on Me. And who told you that? Tucker Wetmore at number 27 on the Ellis and Archer Hot 30 Countdown. All right, well, it is time for our Spotlight Artist tonight. And in honor of Blue Rodeo, great Canadian band, enjoyed decades of success. They're going to be playing their 27th straight year at the RBC Amphitheater coming up on Saturday, August 29th. So in honor of that, we thought, you know what? Let's play some Blue Rodeo. So we're going to do that right now. We have two in a row. The first song up is Till I Am Myself Again. It was written by Blue Rodeo. It came out in November 1990, and it was the first single from their album Casino, and it was a number one hit for the band. Here's our Spotlight Artist tonight, Blue Rodeo, Till I Am Myself Again on the Ellis and Archer Hot 30 Countdown on KX Country.

0: That's our spotlight artist tonight, Blue Rodeo with Hasn't Hit Me Yet. That was the second single from their album, 5 Days in July, which came out in 1993. That song peaked at number 8 on the Canadian charts, and a number 1 hit from Blue Rodeo, Till I Am Myself Again. And of course, we're featuring Blue Rodeo because coming up on Saturday, they're going to be playing their 27th straight year at the RBC Amphitheater. Just Blue Rodeo. I mean, who hasn't seen Blue Rodeo live? They're just amazing. I've seen them countless times and fantastic every single time. So we'll feature another couple of tracks from them coming up later on in the show. Plus, our emerging artist tonight is Genevieve Fisher, and we have new music from Genevieve that we're going to be featuring as well. We have song number 25 when the Ellis and Archer Hot 30 Countdown returns.
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number 24, Zach Topp with South of Sanity, and Evan Burrison with Southside of Sober at number 25 on the Ellis and Archer Hot 30 Countdown on KX Country. Jerry Archer's coming up in a little bit, and later on he will reveal our number one song this week. Taylor Swift, I Knew It, I Knew You was number one last week. Can she do it again? It wouldn't be surprising. I mean, after all, it is Taylor Swift. But Jerry will let you know coming up later on. Plus our emerging artist, Genevieve Fisher. She's got a new song out. We're going to play that for you. Plus one of her older hits as well. It's all on the way. We move on to song number 23 now. It's from Zach McPhee, The Way I Know You Now, on the Ellis and Archer Hot 30 Countdown.

0: At number 23, that Zach McPhee, The Way I Know You Now, on the Ellis and Archer Hot 30 Countdown. By the way, good luck to Zach. He's up for Breakthrough Artist or Group of the Year at this year's Canadian Country Music Association Awards, which are taking place September 19th in Saskatoon. And yes, of course, they will air live as well. And it's who's who, the lineup of entertainers. They've just added some more performances to the night. Nate Holler, High Valley, The Strumbellas, Thelma and James, and Tennille Towns. And some of the previously announced performers include Dean Brody, James Barker Band, The Reclaws, Owen Wrigling, The Hunter Brothers, and Jess Moskaluk. So it is going to be a great night of entertainment. The CCMA Awards coming up September 19th. This is the Ellis and Archer Hot 30 Countdown on KX Country. We have song number 22 when we come back.
1: What a night. Rave reviews, roaring sing-alongs, epic collaborations. Who here caught Chris Stapleton's All-American Roadshow at Rogers Stadium earlier this month? Oh, well, you missed out. Well, fret not, friends. Chris is back to do it again on September 1st with special guests Zach Topp and Ashley McBride. And you could score a pair of tickets to this Gotta Be At concert. All next week, join the KX Morning Ride with Ellis and Archer for your first shot at these free tickets. Just be the ninth person to text us, Stapleton, and they're yours. If you miss out, no worries. You'll have chances all day long. And if Lady Luck comes through, you bring it home, Chris. With KX Country, Canada's number one country.
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1: John Party at number 19 with Boots Off. We heard The Pilot from Tim Hicks. That's at number 20 this week. At number 21, Zach John King and Get to Drinkin'. There's a chance for you to see Zach John King. He's going to be performing at the Horseshoe Tavern coming up in October, October 13th. And at number 22, it was Tim and the Glory Boys. And If I Go Missing on the Ellis and Archer Hot 30 Countdown on KX Country. All right, so still to come, we have more from our Spotlight artist tonight. We're featuring Blue Rodeo. They're going to be playing their 27th straight year at the RBC Amphitheater coming up on Saturday, August 29th. So we have a couple of tracks from them to play. Plus, our emerging artist tonight is Genevieve Fisher. We have new music from Genevieve to play for you, and that is coming up very, very soon. We move on to song number 18 now. It is from Josh Stump. This is Johnny Walker, Back to Me, on the Ellis and Archer Hot 30 Countdown.

0: That's Michelle Wright and Nobody's Girl. That song was number one this week, 30 years ago. That's right, in 1996, which of course was the year it came out. It was the first single from her album, For Me, It's You. And yes, a number one hit for Michelle Wright back in 1996, Nobody's Girl. At number 18, it was Josh Stumpf and Johnny Walker, Back to Me. The Ellis and Archer Hot 30 Countdown on KX Country. Our number one song last week, Taylor Swift, I Knew It, I Knew You. We'll see if she's number one again this week. Jerry Archer will reveal that later on. He'll also play a couple of songs from our spotlight artist tonight, Blue Rodeo. And coming up very soon, our emerging artist, Genevieve Fisher. Stay with us. We have song number 17 when the Hot 30 Countdown continues.
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0: That's Jelly Rollin', Hands Up, number 16 on the Ellis and Archer Hot 30 Countdown on KX Country. And number 17 was Braden King and We Got Beer. All right, it's time for our emerging artist tonight. And tonight we're going to be playing songs from and chatting with Genevieve Fisher. Now, Genevieve was born and raised in London, Ontario. She's earned 9 top 50 hits on the chart. She's had the privilege of writing with some of today's biggest stars, including Jason Blaine, Stephen Lee Olsen, Patricia Conroy, Michelle Wright, and many, many more. Some huge Canadian names in there. Now, this first song we're going to be playing from Genevieve, we'll have that coming up for you in just a moment. She actually wrote with a fellow Canadian artist who also does harmony vocals on that. We'll get into that in just a second. But Genevieve, we had a chance to chat with her, and she's got a show. It is coming up in Windsor in October, but she is super excited about this. It's a very unique opportunity. So Genevieve, why don't you tell us about that?
1: Yeah, so in October, I will be performing with the Windsor Symphony. We are doing an all-country show. It'll feature some of my original songs, but we're going to do some really great country classics. Garth Brooks, Patsy Cline. So we're doing an all-country show with a full symphony behind me. So that's happening October 24th, 25th. Okay. So if anyone's interested in coming, you can go online to Windsor Symphony and check out the details there.
0: And I know in chatting with Genevieve, she is super, super excited about that show. All right, so the first song we're going to be playing here for you is called Must Be Listening. It was written by Madeline Merlot along with Jennifer Schott, Dylan Guthrow, and Kelly Archer. And Madeline Merlot provides harmony singing on this song as well. Here is Genevieve Fisher and Must Be Listening, our emerging artist tonight on the Ellis and Archer Hot 30 Countdown on KX Country.

0: You're listening to the Ellis and Archer Hot 30 Countdown on KX Country. And that is Genevieve Fisher. Genevieve Fisher is our emerging artist this week on the Hot 30 Countdown. She's from the London, Ontario area. She's been doing music for quite some time, even though she's still young. And a great career already had, but more to come for her. Back-to-back songs there. That one is Exit Signs, and I did talk to Genevieve and asked her about the song. What was the impetus, and where did that come from?
1: So, I think the song title actually came from my producer, Jason Massey, who's also a co-writer on the song. The song, you know, I love this one because it can be interpreted in a couple of different ways, but it's basically talks about a girl almost warning other girls about this guy to not miss the exit signs that, you know, not a good guy. Get out while you can.
2: Oh, I like that. Instead of red flags, it's the exit signs.
0: Yeah.
1: Exactly. Yes. So it was really fun to write. It's a bit of a different sound for me, a little edgier, grittier, and it was just a really cool song to write.
0: Nice. Genevieve Fisher, Exit Signs, thanks to her for stopping and talking to us. We really appreciate it, and good luck to her in the future. All right, we're at the halfway point. The Ellis and Archer Hot 30 Countdown, number 15, Cameron Whitcomb's got that song. Coming up next, when the Hot 30 returns here in KX Country.
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0: There's Ella Langley on the Ellis and Archer Hot 30 Countdown, Loving Life Again. She's done it again, every song. Yeah, it's a winner. It's at number 14 now. Cameron Whitcomb with Kingdom of Fear. I'm Jerry Archer. Okay, we're up to song number 13. And it's from a band that's going to be performing at the Port Perry Fair on the Labor Day weekend. James Barker Band with Robin Ottolini. They're going to kick it off on the Friday night. Normally they do those concerts on Sundays, but this is a good idea, I think. And you can see them at the Port Perry Fair. I asked James earlier this year, for the first time, they put out a full album, which is different. They've been putting out single after single after single, smaller projects. So I asked him if that changed the way that they approached writing this album.
1: Honestly, it's crazy. I didn't think it would make as much of a difference as it did, but just being able to go and be like, okay, what do these songs feel like together? You know, we kind of came to, you know, success when it was just single after single. And so it was cool just to be like, okay, this song, we already have a song that's kind of like this, but this song is a little bit different because of this and complements this other song. And being able to do things that way, it just changes the way you like what songs you put on there. It also changes the way you write.
0: Yeah.
1: Like, you're still had some gaps to fill on the record, as I would call it. And you write to fill those gaps. It's really cool. It's just a whole different, like, level.
0: That's James Barker, the James Barker Band. Again, see them at the Port Perry Fair on the Friday night of the long weekend. Here they are at number 13. This is After Dark. It's new. James Barker Band, number 13 on the Ellis and Archer Hot 30 Countdown here in KX Country.

0: That's the James Barker Band on the Ellis and Archer Hot 30 Countdown, their brand new song, After Dark. It's at number 13 on the Ellis and Archer Hot 30 Countdown. All right, our number one song last week was Taylor Swift, I Knew It, I Knew You. We'll see if she can stay on top. We got a number one track going all the way back to 1998. It's from a woman who hails from the Boston area. We'll hear from Lainey Wilson. And Bailey Zimmerman talks about his mom and how she likes to hang out at the concerts. That's all coming up as the Ellis and Archer Hot 30 continues. Song 12 from Russell Dickerson. We'll get to that next on the Hot 30.
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This is the Ellis and Archer Hot 30 Countdown on KX Country. That's Tennille Towns. The song is called Sunshine's Free, and it's at number 9 this week. Tennille Towns will be at the Orono Fair, which is coming up on September 11th. And Nate Holler will be joining Tennille Towns as well. That's going to be an awesome show. They've had such great entertainment at the Orono Fair. It's, you know, easy to get to for anybody. If you're coming down from Peterborough, it's the 115, you know, in the Durham region. You're up the 115 or across Taunton. It's just a great venue, great location, and great music. Tennille Towns at number 9, Sunshine's Free. Think As You Drunk, the latest from Riley Green at number 10. And we're up to number 8 now. Here's Shaboozey. His latest song is called Cowgirl, and again, gives you that Irish pub feel, the violin, and just a bar-type song. Here it is, Cowgirl, Shaboozey, at number 8 on the Ellis and Archer Hot 30 Countdown on KX Country.

0: There's Joni Messina, and I'm all right. What a great song. It's on the Ellis and Archer Hot 30 Countdown on KX Country. It's not on this year's chart, but it was number one this week in 1998. Wow. 28 years ago for Joni Messina. What an awesome song. Cowgirl before that from Shaboozey at number 8. Our number 7 song is coming up after the break. It's a duet from Lainey Wilson and John Mayer. They sound so good together. Phone, Keys, Wallet. We're going to play it. We didn't talk to Lainey Wilson about her shopping advice and where she likes to go and buy things. Gucci? Armani? Nope. She tells us.
1: I love shopping at, like, you know, old vintage thrift stores. And I'm a sucker for everything throwback, whether it is clothes or music, whatever it is. I feel like, you know, that comes with a good story.
0: Well, she's the one that was rocking the bell bottoms and had everybody dressing that way when she first came to town. Lainey Wilson with John Mayer. Again, Phone, Keys, Wallet. It's at number 7. And it's next when the Ellis and Archer Hot 30 returns here in KX Country.
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That's Dallas Smith on the Ellis and Archer Hot 30 Countdown. It's at number 6 this week. Good Time Goes. Dallas Smith going to the exhibition and performing there August 31st. That's where you want to go to see a good time. He'll be at the Band Shell, and there will be a special headlining act. And he's saying the word headlining, and he's not telling us who it is. So you know it's going to be a big name. So you may want to head down to the X August 31st to see Dallas Smith. Again, that was number 6. Good Time Goes. Time now for our spotlight artist and iconic Toronto band, Blue Rodeo. We'll play a couple of tracks. The reason we're putting them in the spotlight is because on the 27th, they're playing at the RBC Amphitheater. That marks the 27th consecutive year they played RBC Amphitheater. Of course, it was called different things at different times, but yeah, it's been 27 straight years. So let's play a couple of tracks. We'll start with Head Over Heels. It's Blue Rodeo in the spotlight on the Ellis and Archer Hot 30 Countdown.

0: That's Blue Rodeo on the Ellis at Archer Hot 30 Countdown. Lost Together. Iconic. Blue Rodeo. Head Over Heels before that. We look forward to seeing them the 27th. RBC Amphitheater, the 27th consecutive year that they have performed at that venue. And you can, you know, good luck getting tickets for those shows. Whenever they perform, either locally or in Toronto, wherever, it's always hard getting tickets to see Blue Rodeo. They sound so good. They still sound the same to me. Top five songs are coming up next. Number five is from Bailey Zimmerman, Chevy Silverado. Bailey's had a bit of a wild ride to start his career. And, you know, people are saying, gotta calm down, take it easy. Sounds like his mom likes to have a good time, too. And he likes to take her to a lot of his concerts and make sure that she's taken care of.
1: I can just make sure she's taken care of fully and comes to my shows and lives her life and drinks all the beer she wants to and smokes all the cigarettes she wants to and just has a good time, has a good life, because she always gave me that with having nothing and made me feel like we had a lot. Yeah, she's with me all the time.
0: I want to hang out with Bailey Zimmerman's mom. It sounds like it'd be a fun time. Song number five from Bailey, Chevy Silverado, comes cruising in here next when the Ellis and Archer Hot 30 returns in just a moment.
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There's Kenny Chesney on the Ellis & Archer Hot 30 Countdown on KX Country. And the song is called Carry On. And of course, Kenny recently at the New England Patriots training camp. Why is he always there hanging out with them? Because he does his big stadium show, sort of a kickoff to the stadium tour at Gillette Stadium where the New England Patriots play. Kenny just keeps carrying on, doesn't he? Number four there. Billy Zimmerman at number five with Chevy Silverado. The two songs battling it out for top chart supremacy are Owen Wrigley, Love, Hate, Love, or Taylor Swift, I Knew It, I Knew You. She was number one last week. We'll see what happens. But first, here's Stella Lefty. This is Boston. It's at number three on the Ellis & Archer Hot 30 Countdown on KX Country.

0: The Ellis and Archer Hot 30 Countdown continues, and there's Stella Lefty, Boston. She's at number 3. Expect that song to probably peak at number 1 in the coming weeks. But will Taylor Swift return to the top of the charts this week? We'll find out. Her and Owen Ringling go at it for number 1 when the Hot 30 returns here in KX Country.
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0: The runner-up on this week's Ellis and Archer Hot 30 Countdown is Owen Ringling, Love, Hate, Love. And although he didn't make it to number one, I'm sure he doesn't mind losing out to Taylor Swift. She's back on top. Her song is I Knew It, I Knew You. It's on the Toy Story soundtrack. We did talk to Taylor, asked her a couple of questions. The first one being, is there anything you can't do?
1: I can't do a cartwheel or a handstand.
0: How many breakup songs about exes have you written?
1: Probably more than 10, and I don't know if you're counting the one that's alive down there.
0: No, but we are talking about her latest song on the Toy Story soundtrack, the latest Toy Story movie. It's I Knew It, I Knew You. Taylor Swift, again, number one this week. It's on the Ellis and Archer Hot 30 Countdown here in KX Country.